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0: don't bring everybody down like this. Don't worry. It will soon pass, whatever it is. Don't worry, be happy.
1: Radio 2 Relax.
2: 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On Spotify.